But when his drinking and lusting and his hunger for power became known to more and more people, the demands to do something about this outrageous man became louder and

0: Well, I sat back and thought about the things we used to do. It really meant a lot to me. You mean a lot to me.
1: I really mean that much to you?
0: Girl, you know it's true.

white, but not till now. The time is right for us, and now we can move to the rhythm we can move.